0: 99.7 Classic Rock. Ozzy Osbourne, The Crazy Train, as you are hopping aboard the Blazy Train out of work this afternoon. If you did work, a lot of people had it off today for Columbus Day. Let's get to the NFL for a moment. In one of the all-time great sports blunders, the Washington Commanders were in OT with the Giants. They could have kicked a field goal from the 25-yard line for the win, but they decided to run a play instead. The clock kept ticking. Here's what happened next.
1: They don't have a timeout. What are they doing?
2: Oh,
1: they
2: got
1: to get up and spike it. They're not going to be able to get this out of time. It's going to run out on them. The clock ran out.

0: as Daniels ran the ball. And Scadam, who says, I'll take the tie and get out of town.
1: Game ended in a 27-27 tie. The win would have tied Washington for second place with the Eagles and Cowboys. Now the Giants lead the NFC East, and the Commanders are on the bottom with a 1-3-1. With a much better record, the Niners are now 5-0 after winning a close but great road game in Seattle. The other four times the Niners were 5-0, they got to the NFC Championship game. Raiders lost to New England 45-17, but still tied for second in the division AFC West. And on the bottom of that division, the LA Chargers 0-5 after losing to Denver. Let me predict the future. Coaching job opening soon. The other LA team, the Rams, host the Buffalo Bills tonight, Monday Night Football. Blues news on the way in 10 minutes, and it's a viral video, a guy's rant.
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0: 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Ladies and show the blues news. I am no fan of HP printers, and this is a guy's rant. Went viral, and it's an F-bomb filled rant about an HP printer, but I've cleaned it up for your enjoyment.
1: Looking for a job right now, and I'm trying to print up my resume, and my deceased father has left a printer at home, and I'm like, okay, cool, I'm gonna check out the printer, and the printer's like, hey, we're connected to the old Wi-Fi. I'm like, all right, cool, we have new Wi-Fi. After it's done updating, it's like, hey, by the way, you need to sign in with your HP account. I'm like, an account for a printer? All right, whatever. I make an account. It's like, oh, sorry, you need the app. And the app's like, hey, you're not connected to the Wi-Fi network properly. And then by the time it's updated, it's like, oh, by the way, this is registered to your father's account. You're going to have to call support. And then by the time I'm done with that, it's finally ready to set up. And then I find out that you need to pay $8 a month to use the printer. Are you serious right now? Like, I know it's something small, but what? A subscription to use the device that's already in my house? Are you serious?
0: There was an F-bomb in almost every one of those sentences. Now, I hear your pain, dude. Don't even tell that guy how much HP ink cartridges cost. Gotta take out a bank loan on that. That's your blues news. It's a Blazes show.
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4: 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In the South Valley, two vehicles tangled up on North Spruce Road, just south of 198 near Exeter. Up north, up and down the 99 and 41 across the 180. Looking good for your drive home. That's traffic. I'm Mike O'Neill.

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0: 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And this. And this. And this. Any questions?
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0: 7 Classic Rock. Just a Minute Comedy today on The Blaze's Show. A guy I opened for a week one time in Northern California. Here is Dana Gould.
1: Halloween is actually a really interesting holiday. Halloween is when people you don't know come to where you live and take all your stuff. Next up is Thanksgiving. Or as the Native Americans call it, Halloween. Now, just because I said that, it doesn't mean I don't love the country. I love the country. And you know how I know I love the country? I've never screamed its name at a rally. Love is a quiet emotion. Love doesn't engender screaming. People don't come home from the hospital, "Baby! Baby! Baby!" The fact is, I've met far too many bald men with ponytails to expect this world to make sense.
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4: 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In the South Valley, still working the two vehicles banged up on North Spruce Road just south of 198 near Exeter. Up north, up and down the 99 and 41 across the 180. Looking good for your drive home. That's traffic. I'm Mike O'Neill.
5: Clearing skies, but still pretty cool for the first half of the week. Good afternoon, South Valley, and happy Monday. Skies continue to clear through the rest of the day with highs in the low 70s, which is well below normal. Mostly clear for tonight with overnight lows in the low 40s. Sunny, a little warmer for Tuesday with highs in the low to mid 70s. We've got a warming trend coming our way for the second half of the week. 80s by Thursday, low 90s are possible this weekend. In Porterville, expect an overnight low of 43, Tuesday's high 73. In Lemoore, overnight low 42, and on Tuesday, 75 degrees. With the Central Valley's most accurate forecast, I'm KC24 Chief Meteorologist AJ Fox.
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And about to wrap up the Blazers show for this Monday afternoon. Hope you have a great night with Alice Cooper in next in Alice's Attic. 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

0: again to escape to another world where The Rock is always just right. And your seasoned host is never short on stories to share. 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
1: Welcome to Alice's Attic on Monday, October 12th. Tonight, my book tour has brought me to Cambridge, England. This is, of course, home to the University of Cambridge, which is one of the oldest in the world, founded in the year 1209. This is the place where DNA was discovered. The electron was discovered, and they first split the atom. They didn't split the Eve, though. So we got a big hour ahead of us. Coming up is a Cooper's Countdown from 1975, a listener email, and This Day in Rock celebrating the release of a classic album. But now, let's get to the music.
0: Alice's Attic with Alice Cooper is out on the road.

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0: Every week, Cooper's Countdown is heard on great radio stations like this one. What do you got for us, Coop?
1: The date was October 12, 1975, Saturday Night Live broadcast its very first episode. Pong became the very first video game released, and I was on the Welcome to My Nightmare tour. And the charts looked like this. Starting off at number 5, Jefferson Starship debuted their new band after changing the airplane to Starship with Miracles. At number 4, Fleetwood Mac had recently introduced Lindsey Buckingham and Stevie Nicks to the world with Over My Head. And then all hell broke loose. The number 3 slot goes to Jethro Tull,

0: 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We'll be back in a flash. 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
3: This is Alice's Attic with Alice Cooper. 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
1: Hey, Alice, I've been a high school history teacher for 15 years. And every single year, on the final day before summer break, I blast schools out in my classroom. The kids love it. You seem like a smart guy. When you were actually a teenager in high school, were you really a rebel counting down the seconds until the final bell, or were you secretly a good student? Marcus from Denver. I was secretly a very good student when it came to things I liked. I was very good at journalism. I was good in art. I was good in physical education. I was good at anything that had, I liked history because it was a story. Well, if you went to high school with me, share your stories at alice@alicesattic.com. I'll be right back with This Day in Rock, so stay right there.
0: There's more Alice after this.
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We'll check in with Alice in This Day in Rock in minutes. 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It's Alice's Attic with Alice.

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2: Warner Brothers released Fleetwood Mac's 12th studio album, Tusk, 2 days after Fleetwood Mac received a star on the Hollywood Walk of Fame. 2 years earlier, Rumors had become one of the best-selling albums of all time, 40 million copies and counting, but Lindsey Buckingham had been listening to punk and new wave, so he wanted to do something the band had never done. It sold half as many as Rumors, and by the label standards, the album underperformed. If you only sold 20 million albums, that's not underperforming. So, how about the title track from Tusk?

0: There's more Alice Cooper coming sooner than later. Alice's Attic with Alice Cooper.
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4: You'll laugh. You'll cry. You'll headbang. You'll need to use the bathroom. And your incredibly talented host does all of that at once. So join him on a journey to the center of your mind and stomach. Yes, he's your tour guide to the dark side. Your host with the least body fat. It's Alice's Attic with Alice Cooper.
3: It's your undead host, Alice Cooper, crawling through your speakers once again. Don't worry. Doctors say I'm legally alive enough to be hosting a radio show. So lots coming up this hour. Movie Music Madness from a sequel we definitely didn't need, A Tale from the Attic about an onstage accident I had in the 70s, and finally, some rock trivia on the original rock opera. But now, let's hear this.
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It's Alice's Attic with Alice Cooper.

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1: In 2014, the movie Dumb and Dumber 2 was released to the world. This was 20 years after the original, with Jim Carrey and Jeff Daniels reprising their characters.

Floyd and Harry. The film's premise, Harry learns he has a daughter he never knew about, and he and Lloyd travel across the country to find her. Along the way, Lloyd develops a fantasy about Harry's daughter, and the music that plays during Lloyd's extended fantasy sequence. It's Hair of the Dog by Nazareth. So let's check it out, Hair of the Dog from Dumb and Dumber 2.

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0: This is Tales from the Attic.
2: Tonight, we're going back to the Welcome to My Nightmare tour. To say it was elaborate was an understatement. Floor-to-ceiling set pieces, a full theatrical production, electric chair, gallows, dancers, a budget that by 1975 standards was insane. The problem with theatrics is that it involves a lot of moving parts. Things are supposed to go in one direction, and sometimes they go in another. So one night, while performing in Vancouver,

0: a giant toy box. I fell back off of it, tripped on a wire, and fell about 12, 13 feet into the audience, who didn't catch me, by the way. I hit a photographer on the way down and broke 6 ribs and hit my head on the cement and had 28 stitches in the back of my head and got up. They carried me backstage and I got up and finished 3 more songs. Except for the fact that now 15,000 people were 30,000 people because I had a concussion and I was seeing double. The funny thing about this was they took me to the hospital in full gear. I mean, full Alice makeup, everything. I'm lying on a slab kind of thing. They're stitching up my head. And there's a line of nurses. I'm signing autographs. And my bottle of VO is right there. I'm taking a swig of VO every once in a while as my painkiller. And I'm laughing, saying, "What's your name?" Oh, great, good, and signed it. That must have been one of the strangest. I wish I had a photograph of that. Anyway, we took 2 days off, and then we went right back on the tour. We changed the show a little bit because I was a little bit messed up. But we finished the tour. Well, if you were injured listening to my radio show, tell me all about it at alice@alicesattic.com. Rock trivia is coming up right after this quick break, so stay right there.
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7: As veterans, we've dealt with noise. From chains clanking as they're clamped onto cargo, to orders coming down the chain of command. We can handle that kind of noise. Back home, the noise is different. Seems like everyone's talking all at once and over each other because they just want to be heard. They're taking selfies and oversharing. But we know that it's not about hearing. It's about listening. Listening to what's actually happening with our fellow veterans. Understanding each other because we share the same experiences, the same vocabulary, following the same paths that others have walked. If only we can pick up the trail. Make the Connection is a place for veterans to hear stories from other veterans. 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

0: Alice Cooper has some rock trivia for you. 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
1: What song did Pete Townsend call the most clumsy piece of writing I've ever done? It was Pinball Wizard. Pete had already written the full album without any references to pinball. But his friend, the music critic, Nick Cohen, got to listen while Pete was working on it. Nick told him that it wasn't that great of an album. So knowing that Nick was a big fan of pinball, Pete decided to change the whole thing and add pinball references all over the place. Well, he must have

really respected this guy, because most rockers, they're very wary about critics, because critics are kind of paid to not like you. Or they find people they really do like, and they can do no wrong, and certain people they can do no right. My critique of our shows is the audience. If the audience is screaming for more at the end and having a great time, that, to me, is a successful show. Somebody one time asked me, what's the difference between a great show and a good show? And I said, gee, I don't know. I've never done a good show. Here's Pinball Wizard.

0: 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Alice's Attic with Alice Cooper.
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7: Somewhere lurking in the dark shadows, he's a radio host who doesn't suck, even though he's always been a bit of a freak. But he does think you're worthy of listening to his show. Crank up the most talented man whose eye makeup is better than yours. The king of your kind. It's Alice's Attic with Alice Cooper.
6: You're back with the man who wears more makeup than your grandmother, Alice Cooper. Who knew I could find a job where I could just run around a stage swinging a sword while screaming into a mic? I truly am a miracle of capitalism. So we've got a big hour ahead of us. You got to live the 80s with your favorite Billy. Then Mankind's Finest on Hey Stupid. And we'll finish off with rock trivia on Molly Hatchet. But now, time for music.
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0: To travel back to one very dynamic decade. You gotta love the 80s. In Alice's Attic. Here's Coop now.
1: Billy Idol had fronted the British punk band Generation X through the late 1970s. When they broke up, he moved to New York looking for a new wave and punk energy he had back at home. New York inspired him to find his own sound in the early 80s, and the result was the album Rebel Yell. He worked with Steve Stevens on guitar to create tones that no one else was getting in 1983. It worked, and the album was a hit. Described as robo-funk, the song Flesh for Fantasy was released in August 1984. I met him back there, but didn't really have a relationship with Billy Idol. Even now, I see him and we say hi. But I always thought that the Alice Cooper and Billy Idol show would be great together. So let's hear it. Flesh for Fantasy, Billy Idol.

0: hasn't flown the coop. Alice will be back in just a few. Alice's Attic with Alice Cooper.
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0: Now on Alice's Attic, a look at people that are strange and often dense, mindless, obtuse, vacuous. In other words, stupid.
1: First up tonight, a bank manager in South Korea took a lazy approach to white-collar crime by stealing a massive amount of cash directly out of his bank's secure vault. His master plan involved replacing the stacks of stolen bills with fake money that he printed featuring cartoon animals. It didn't work out well for him. Somebody noticed. Next up, a man in Utah had the brilliant idea to test drive a luxury car, when in reality, his plan was to drive off the lot and never come back. The only problem, in order to do the test drive, he had to leave his ID, which was real. The police caught up with him within hours. And he went, "Where did I go wrong?" And they all went, "Duh." And finally, a pair of thieves in Florida targeted a drive-up bank ATM by showing up in the middle of the night armed with a heavy-duty industrial blowtorch. They blasted the metal hinges, expecting the steel to melt away so they could just pry it open. Unfortunately, they misunderstood how heat works on metals. Instead of cutting through the machine, it melted the hinges and welded the ATM shut for good. Well, I've got rock trivia coming up after this break, so don't move.
0: You're mere moments away from more Alice.
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0: I may play golf during the day, but don't mess with this master after dark. 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
1: Where did the band name Molly Hatchet come from? According to the legend, Hatchet Molly was a prostitute who would decapitate her lovers with a hand axe. She didn't get a lot of repeat customers. Depending on the variation of the myth, some stories claim she left a trail of decapitated bodies across the South in the late 1800s, while others twist the tale into a Civil War-era

ghost story meant to terrify Confederate soldiers. It definitely has Alice Cooper vibes. It was probably a guy drinking and smoking and going, how about Molly Hatchet? And they went, yeah. So let's hear Flirtin' with Disaster, Molly Hatchet.

0: Alice needs a break, and so do you. Alice's Attic with Alice Cooper.
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0: From early days in Detroit, to teen angst in Arizona, to shock rock in L.A., to his rise to Rock and Roll Hall of Famer, one man is superbly seasoned to guide you through this magnificent musical journey.
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0: wasn't enough for you. Gosh, you're so needy. Anyway, this hour we've got some rock trivia on Metallica, freaky facts that will give you an instant headache, and we'll finish by going live and kicking with Kiss at the LA Forum. 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
1: Which book inspired the Metallica song Welcome Home Sanitarium? The song was directly inspired by Ken Kesey's novel One Flew Over the Cuckoo Nest. It was written from the perspective of a patient wrongfully institutionalized. James Hetfield and Lars Ulrich wanted to explore the dark, terrifying realities of institutionalization, spell it, and man-made madness, using Ken Kesey's story as the conceptual blueprint. I think somebody made a movie about this. Okay, here's Welcome Home, Sanitarium.

0: 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Alice's Attic with Alice Cooper.
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0: 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With

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0: And now, Alice's Attic with Alice Cooper presents more fun and freaky facts. 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
1: Are you ready to be freaked out by my facts? Here we go. Mr. T started wearing gold chains when he was a bouncer at a nightclub. He would wear the chains left behind by people at the club. Your earlobes and nipples are perfectly aligned. How do you know about my earlobes and nipples? On the island of La Gomera in the Canary Islands, inhabitants communicate using a whistled language called Silbo Gomero. I know Silbo Gomero. He owned a little pizza place down the street. The first language ever spoken by a human in outer space was Russian when Yuri Gagarin orbited the Earth in 1961. And finally, adrenaline literally stops your brain from processing pain so you can survive an emergency without feeling anything. Okay, now I'll tell you why that works. When you're on a rock tour and you have a toothache, or you have the flu, or you have a headache, the best you're ever going to feel is when you hit the stage, because the adrenaline is going to numb all that out. We were talking before about me falling off the stage. I wasn't really in any pain till after the show. When this all happened, I went, ow, and then just went back up and did the show, not realizing that I'd broken six ribs. Well, it's time for a break while you think about all of that, but I'll be right back with Live and Kickin' right after this.
0: Your teller of Detroit stories, Alice Cooper, will return after these messages.
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2: The origins of the live album Kiss Alive 2 go back to early 1977 when the band's manager suggested recording a show at Budokan Hall in Tokyo. Eddie Kramer flew to Japan and captured the show. But when the label heard the results, they deemed it unusable. The Tokyo tapes were shelved. So instead, they recorded three nights at the Forum in L.A. And after the shows, the band spent a week at Electric Lady Studios in New York recording five new studio tracks for what became the album's fourth side. Alive 2 was released that year and hit number 7 on the charts, their highest chart position in their careers. So let's hear Shout It Out Loud, live from Kiss Alive 2.

0: 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Alice's Attic with Alice Cooper.
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23: Welcome to the deepest confines of the mind of Alice Cooper. It's a bit dusty up here, and oh, is it cluttered. There's a memory of hanging out with John Lennon and Anne Murray at LA's The Troubadour in 73. And over here is Alice's Cortez High School locker combination. And why is there a random recollection of pre-concert pickled herring in Oslo in 2017? But amidst the mélange, there's a wealth of rock and roll tidbits and knowledge that never fails to entertain and engage. So without further ado, here's your fastidious host. It's Alice's Attic with Alice Cooper.
0: You're back inside the twisted inner workings of Alice Cooper's brain, also known as Alice's attic. Please wipe your feet on the mat before you enter my brain. Take your shoes off. We've got lots coming up this hour. An attic classic written by a couple of ex-Beatles on a yacht. Then more of your insane emails. And finally, a bonus attic classic featuring the ultimate 60s anthem. But now, let's get on with the music.
23: Alice's Attic with Alice Cooper.

On the way, Alice will have an attic classic. Right now, it's more rock. It's Alice's Attic with Alice Cooper.

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1: In 1971, on a yacht in the Mediterranean, Ringo Starr and his wife Maureen were hanging out with George Harrison, Patty Boyd, and Cilla Black. Out for an afternoon on the water, someone brought out a guitar, and Ringo and George started writing a song. Photograph is the only song officially credited to both Ringo and George. The lyric is about a photograph as a token of lost love. Patty Boyd later recalled Ringo and George playing the song during that evening's gathering, with everyone on board contributing ideas for the lyrics. The song emerged from a holiday

0: unlike Elvis, Alice Cooper has not left the building. 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Alice's Attic with Alice Cooper.
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1: Alice, how do you get your hair so big and black? 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You look cool, man. Play some AC/DC next. 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Thank you very much. 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I'll be right back with a bonus Attic Classic, so don't move.
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0: Good things come to those who wait. So here's more rock on Alice's Attic with Alice Cooper.

ready for more Attic Classics in a few on Alice's Attic with Alice Cooper. And let's do more rock right now. It's Alice's Attic with Alice Cooper.

0: 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So here's a bonus Attic Classic on Alice's Attic with Alice Cooper.
1: Stephen Stills wrote For What It's Worth in November 1966. He was 21 years old. He wrote it about teenagers being dispersed by police outside Pandora's Box on the Sunset Strip. The title was a joke that Stills came up with a working title, but then it stuck. He thought, this is just my opinion, worth whatever you think it's worth. It was a protest song that refused to call itself a protest song. Eventually, it was used as a metaphor for Vietnam. It appeared in countless movies and TV shows about every form of social unrest since 1967. Whether that's what Stills intended or not, it became an anthem. So let's hear For What It's Worth.
2: There's some

0: Palace will be back tomorrow at his usual time. 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We've heard there might be a DJ doing a show from their basement. 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
0: It's time once again to escape to another world where the rock is always just right. And your seasoned host is never short on stories to share. 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
3: Welcome to Alice's Attic on Monday, October 12th. Tonight, my book tour has brought me to Cambridge, England. This is, of course, home to the University of Cambridge, which is one of the oldest in the world, founded in the year 1209. This is the place where DNA was discovered. The electron was discovered, and they first split the atom. They didn't split the Eve, though. So we got a big hour ahead of us. Coming up is a Cooper's Countdown from 1975, a listener email, and This Day in Rock celebrating the release of a classic album. But now, let's get to the music.
0: Alice's Attic with Alice Cooper is out on the road.

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0: Every week, Cooper's Countdown is heard on great radio stations like this one. What do you got for us, Coop?
1: The date was October 12, 1975, Saturday Night Live broadcast its very first episode. Pong became the very first video game released, and I was on the Welcome to My Nightmare tour. And the charts looked like this. Starting off at number 5, Jefferson Starship debuted their new band after changing the airplane to Starship with Miracles. At number 4, Fleetwood Mac had recently introduced Lindsey Buckingham and Stevie Nicks to the world with Over My Head. And then all hell broke loose. The number 3 slot goes to Jethro Tull, who went into full prog folk mode with Minstrel in the Gallery. At number 2, Bruce Springsteen had a hit with the opening track to Born to Run.

Thunder Road. And the number one song on this day in 1975 was a song written about a psychedelic rock legend who had lost his mind years before. Of course, it's Pink Floyd with a song about Syd Barrett, Wish You Were Here.

0: 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We'll be back in a flash. 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
3: This is Alice's Attic with Alice Cooper. 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
1: Hey, Alice, I've been a high school history teacher for 15 years. And every single year, on the final day before summer break, I blast schools out in my classroom. The kids love it. You seem like a smart guy. When you were actually a teenager in high school, were you really a rebel counting down the seconds until the final bell, or were you secretly a good student? Marcus from Denver. I was secretly a very good student when it came to things I liked. I was very good at journalism. I was good in art. I was good in physical education. I was good at anything that had, I liked history because it was a story. Well, if you went to high school with me, share your stories at alice@alicesattic.com. I'll be right back with This Day in Rock, so stay right there.
0: There's more Alice after this.
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will check in with Alice in This Day in Rock in minutes. Let's do more rock right now. It's Alice's Attic with Alice K.

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2: Warner Brothers released Fleetwood Mac's 12th studio album, Tusk, 2 days after Fleetwood Mac received a star on the Hollywood Walk of Fame. 2 years earlier, Rumors had become one of the best-selling albums of all time, 40 million copies and counting, but Lindsey Buckingham had been listening to punk and new wave, so he wanted to do something the band had never done. It sold half as many as Rumors, and by the label standards, the album underperformed. If you only sold 20 million albums, that's not underperforming. So, how about the title track from Tusk?

0: There's more Alice Cooper coming sooner than later. Alice's Attic with Alice Cooper.
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This is a coordinated monthly test of the broadcast stations and cable television companies serving Mariposa, Merced, Madera, Fresno, Kings, and Tulare counties. Equipment that can warn you of a life-threatening emergency is being tested. If this had been an actual emergency, such as severe weather, a 911 system failure, or other life-threatening condition, an official message would have followed the alert tone. This concludes this test of the Emergency Alert System.

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0: 99.7 Classic Rock. You got the Morning Rush with Mike Pesto. I'm here this morning because I was told yesterday it would be warmer in the studio today than it was yesterday.
1: I didn't know you were that gullible.
0: Well, apparently. Because I just checked the thermostat on the wall. While it's set to 70 in the studio, that same thermostat says that it's 56 degrees in the studio.
2: No way!
0: Yeah, it's a little on the chilly side, but aside from setting a fire in the corner, or having someone bring me some mittens, I guess I'll get through it. But yeah, rather chilly in the studio this morning. So, we've got more Slaughter tickets for you this morning, and a big birthday being celebrated, which will help us get to those Slaughter tickets. I'll explain coming up in about 15, 20 minutes or so. Holy Diver right now. Here's Dio at 6:06 on 99.7 Classic Rock. Good morning.

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99.7 Classic Rock, Guns N' Roses, Knock, Knock, Knocking on Heaven's Door, 616 on this Tuesday morning, getting up to 74 as a high in Visalia this afternoon, 48 at Valley Strong Ballpark right now. Let me just hold on a second. Let me check the thermostat. So, yeah, it's set to 70, but now it's dropped a degree to 55 here in the studio right now.

0: I'm convinced that the thermostat here in the Classic Rock studio is not attached to anything. There's a battery in the back, no wires, and it's just there to placate us. Hopefully, it warms up before I turn into a popsicle here in the studio. All right, so we've got more Slaughter tickets for you. Today, in honor of a very special birthday, a very different game. Well, not all that different, but still, different type game we'll play coming up at 8:15 for tickets to see Slaughter. But I have another way for you to win tickets. I talked about this briefly yesterday. Coming up at 7:30, let the scavenger hunt begin. There will be, it's not hidden yet, but there will be a 99.7 Classic Rock bumper sticker hidden somewhere in the South Valley. I've got two clues for you this morning as to where that bumper sticker is. Find the bumper sticker and win another pair of tickets, in addition to the ones you'll win coming up at 8:15 this morning with a different game that we'll play. It'll all make sense once we get to it, and we will get to it in due time, I promise you, once things start warming up here in the studio, which case we may never get to it. Thanks for being a part of the Morning Rush. I appreciate that. On 99.7 Classic Rock.
1: Traffic is brought to you by Visalia GMC. There's a collision on Avenue 184 just east of the 99 and eastbound State Route 137. A stalled vehicle at Cedar Avenue. Keep it safe and slow for the cone zones.
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0: 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So what's this about a birthday today and how that birthday ties into possibly winning Slaughter tickets coming up 8:15 this morning?
1: Oh, well.
0: Got the details, boy. Bob Seger and the Silver Bullet Band coming up next. Scorpions right now. Rock you like a hurricane. 6:21 on 99.7 Classic Rock.

0: 99.7 Classic Rock, Bob Seger and the Silver Bullet Band Against the Wind, 6:31 on this frigid Tuesday morning. And again, I'm just talking about the studio right now. Getting up to 74 as a high in Exeter later this afternoon. 47 in Mixter Park right now.
1: Today will not be known as Taco Tuesday.
0: Nope.
1: It will be known as Freedom Friday.
0: Yep.
1: But still on a Tuesday.

0: Anybody have two sticks I can rub together to make a fire here in the studio? It's cold in here. Need some mittens or mucklucks or something. All right, so what's going on today? Today we celebrate National No Bra Day. And yes, hold on, let me check. Yes, I am celebrating No Bra Day. I had to check just to be in the sense that it would be an extra layer of clothing that would come in handy right about now. So National No Bra Day. Today is also National M&M Day.
1: Wait, there's a peanut inside me? Nice.
0: Yes, there is a peanut inside you. So enjoy being a peanut on National M&M Day. And the big one I mentioned, the birthday. Happy birthday to the U.S. Navy. Established by the Continental Congress October 13th, 1775. And here's something you may not know, how we all tie into this here in the South Valley. 1972, Chief of Naval Operations Admiral Elmo Zumwalt, yes, of Zumwalt Park fame, actually designated October 13th as the Navy's birthday. So that's why we celebrate, because of someone from right here in the South Valley, Zumwalt Park. Next time you're there, I'm sure there'll be some celebrations going on there today. So today, at 8:15, we're going to play Slaughter or Sailor. For those tickets to see Slaughter at Valley Strong Ballpark, I'll explain how the contest works at 8:15, but your chance to win those tickets then at 1-559-622-1443. Just a few things that we celebrate on this Tuesday, October 13th.
2: A warming trend for the rest of the week. Good morning, South Valley. Happy Tuesday. High pressure returns to the valley, and that means warmer temperatures. Still below normal today, despite the sunshine. Highs in the low 70s. Clear skies tonight. Overnight lows in the mid-40s. Sunny and noticeably warmer for Wednesday, with highs in the upper 70s. And the upward trend will get us close to the

0: 90-degree mark again this weekend, but cooling follows early next week. For Visalia, expect a high today of 74, overnight low of 45. Lemoore's high also 74, overnight low 46 degrees. With the Central Valley's most accurate forecast, I'm KC24 Chief Meteorologist AJ Fox.
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All right, so you know one way you can win tickets to see Slaughter today, coming up at 8:15. Slaughter or Sailor, in honor of the Navy's 251st birthday. So that's coming up. But another way as well. There is a 99.7 Classic Rock bumper sticker hidden somewhere here in the South Valley, or there will be once this hunt officially begins. I'll explain all that and give you your first clues. Yes, plural.

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0: 99.7 Classic Rock, The Who, Behind Blue Eyes, 6:46 on this Tuesday morning. Warming up a little bit here in the studio. We're up to 57. Ooh, balmy. 73 going to be the high in Porterville later this afternoon. 48 in Veterans Park right now. All right, so you know one way to win those Slaughter tickets, 8:15 Slaughter or Sailor in honor of the Navy's 251st birthday today. Got another way for you to win. Now, there will be, after, say, 10 a.m. this morning, after I get off the air, another way to win tickets with a Slaughter scavenger hunt. A bumper sticker will be hit. Now, a couple clues for you. Here's the first one. Now, I can only read this clue once, so listen very, very carefully. Here it goes. If Slaughter tickets be the prize you seek, listen closely to the words I speak. Be you sir or madam, they're easy to find. That's if you ask at the appropriate time. 10-4, you got it? All right, hopefully. If you missed it, I will have that clue for you again this morning, right around 8:45 or so. I got another clue for you. You check out the video I posted yesterday celebrating International Moment of Frustration Scream Day. Well, there's a clue, a hint, if you will, in that video as well. What you see and what you hear. So check out the video, pair that with a clue I just read, and hopefully you'll win that other pair of Slaughter tickets as soon as you find that bumper sticker.
1: Traffic is brought to you by Visalia GMC. There's a collision on Avenue 184 just east of the 99 and eastbound State Route 137. A stalled vehicle at Cedar Avenue. Keep it safe and slow for the cone zones.
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Turns out the Navy not the only one celebrating a birthday today. He's got a birthday today, too. Now, how old is he? And who's the he we're talking about? Find out when we get to our Rise and Rock Anthem the morning coming up at 7.07. At the Foreigner coming up. 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

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Time to get to another birthday. Happy 79th birthday to Sammy Hagar. The Red Rocker celebrating a big birthday. Celebrated his birthday with his birthday bash in Cabo San Lucas this past weekend. Well, we're celebrating the actual birthday today. So happy birthday to Sammy Hagar with your Rising Rock Anthem of the Morning. Sammy Hagar, there's only one way to rock. 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

0: 99.7 Classic Rock on his 79th birthday, Sammy Hagar, There's Only One Way to Rock. I don't think I've ever noticed before the similarities between that one and Foreigner's Dirty White Boy. May have to have a little People's Court edition coming up tomorrow morning. Compare those two side by side. Listen to listen and see if you hear the similarities as well. But your Rise and Rock Anthem of the Morning this morning, again, Sammy Hagar, and There's Only One Way to Rock.
1: 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There's a collision on Avenue 184 just east of the 99 and eastbound State Route 137. A stalled vehicle at Cedar Avenue. Keep it safe and slow for the cone zone.
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0: 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South Valley weather for you today, getting up to 74 as a high in Hanford this afternoon, 48 at the Hanford Fox right now. So if you are in Visalia now, will be later this morning or this afternoon. Today is the day that memorial services will be held for Officer Brian Lyles, Visalia CHP officer who lost his life in the line of duty September 28th. We spent quite a bit of time the following day talking to those who knew him, taking your phone calls as well at 1-559-622-1443. Well, today is the day of the services as well as the processions, and they do encourage you to be on the sidewalk for those. They'll be departing Saucer and Dillard Funeral Home this morning at 8:20. So a little less than an hour from now, they'll depart from there. They're there as we speak. And arrive at Visalia First Assembly at 8:40. And then they'll do the whole thing in reverse after the service there is concluded. Depart Visalia First Assembly at 12:30 and then arrive at Saucer and Dillard Funeral Home once again at 12:50. Now, they are pointing out that the procession will only have CHP motorcycle officers a part of it. No other vehicles will be a part of it, public not able to be a part of it. However, they do welcome you together along the sidewalk on Caldwell Avenue between Visalia First and Saucer and Dillard again from 8:20 to 8:40 and again 12:30 to 12:50. I'm almost certain Visalia Stringer will have video that maybe we'll share that, or maybe I'll get a chance to get out there, especially for the return at 12:30 to 12:50. If I'm able to get that, I will get that up on Facebook and Instagram for you. So if you do want to see it that way, if you can be a part of it by actually being on hand, please do, and I know that they would appreciate that support. Friends and family would certainly love to see you out there.
1: A warming trend for the rest of the week. Good morning, South Valley. Happy Tuesday. High pressure returns to the valley, and that means warmer temperatures. Still below normal today, despite the sunshine. Highs in the low 70s. Clear skies tonight. Overnight lows in the mid-40s. Sunny and noticeably warmer for Wednesday with highs in the upper 70s. And the upward trend will get us close to the 90-degree mark again this weekend, but cooling follows early next week. For Visalia, expect a high today of 74. Overnight low of 45. Lemoore's high also 74. Overnight low 46 degrees. With the Central Valley's most accurate forecast, I'm KC24 Chief Meteorologist AJ Fox.
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Apparently in Florida, they're big on taking down walls, taking down barriers. Not figuratively, but literally. And it's not a good thing. Now we hear about this with Postcards from Florida coming up after Queen next. 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

0: 99.7 Classic Rock, Queen, another one bites the dust at 7:46. So I may have misspoken a moment ago when I said that in Florida they're not big on, or they are big on taking down walls and barriers in Florida. I don't think it's so much that. It's just they're not a big fan of putting barriers up where they really belong.
1: Hey, everyone.

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1: All right, now truth be told, I don't do the TikTok thing. Just nah. I got Facebook, I got Instagram, I got my bases covered there. Same thing with the station. We don't have a TikTok. Maybe we'll get one after this. 10-second video on TikTok, which just goes to show where our attention spans are now. But this 10-second video has gotten millions of views. It's of a restroom at a TJ Maxx in Florida. Now, I don't know what city. I don't know which TJ Maxx. But in the restroom, there are no barriers around the toilets. It's a woman's restroom. There are three toilets shown in the video and not a single barrier between any of them. How bad do you gotta go to say, you know what, I'm gonna risk it? Here's what you do if you're shopping with someone, and you almost always do. You have them guard the door while you go inside and take care of your business, or see if there's a lock on the inside of the door. But many are saying that they would absolutely still use it. One actually commented saying, assert dominance, take the middle toilet. You walk in, you see that situation, like, oh, come on! Yes, I'm not a big fan of walls and barriers, but when it comes to restrooms, absolutely.
2: 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A collision, no injuries, 180 westbound of the Clovis Avenue off-ramp and State Route 63, a two-car accident just north of Orosi. Keep it safe and slow for the cone zone.
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Got the Morning Rush with Mike Pesto. 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Rawhide Music Festival, Saturday, October 24th. 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

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I will give you three names. Tell me which one is a member of Slaughter. The other two, members of the Navy, veterans who are on board Central Valley Honor Flight in our nation's capital this week. We will do it after Guns N' Roses coming up next, right around 8:15. Ram Jam now, Black Betty, on 99.7 Classic Rock.

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0: 99.7 Classic Rock, Guns N' Roses, and Welcome to the Jungle, 8:15. All right. Who wants them? Tickets to see Slaughter, Valley Strong Stadium, Saturday, October 24th, part of the Rawhide Music Festival. That's going to be one heck of a show. Couple ways to win tickets. I'll tell you about an additional way coming up at 8:45. But one way right now, 1-559-622-1443. Today we are celebrating the Navy's 251st birthday by playing Slaughter or Sailor. I've got three names for you. One of these is a current member of Slaughter. You win these tickets, you'll see them at Valley Strong Stadium. The other two are former sailors, veterans, on board Central Valley Honor Flight, returning from our nation's capital tomorrow at 6 p.m. If you can be there for that homecoming, please do be. So which one of these three is a current member of Slaughter? Is it Ken Davis, Jeff Blando, or Jerry Bartz? And one more time. Ken Davis, Jeff Blando, or Jerry Bartz. Tell me which one of those three is a current member of Slaughter, and those tickets are yours. Call number 9 right now, 1-559-622-1443.
1: 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Keep it safe and slow for the cone zones.
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0: 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Time to find out who's winning these tickets this time around. Another chance to win. I got details on that for you coming up at 8:45. I just gave you three names. One of them a current member of Slaughter. You can sniff this one out at 1-559-622-1443. 99.7 Classic Rock. Who's this? Oh, hold on. Hold on. Hold on.
1: Morning.
0: Let's try that again. Who's this?
2: This is Bill.
0: Bill, where are you calling from?
2: Vestalia.
0: All right, Bill, which one of these three is a current member of Slaughter? Is it Ken Davis, Jeff Blando, or Jerry Bartz? I'm sorry?
2: Jeff Blando.
0: Yeah, got it. Jeff Blando, current member of Slaughter. The other two are on Central Valley Honor Flight right now. Mentioned Ken Davis, 77-year-old Visalia Navy veteran, with today being the Navy's 251st birthday. And Jerry Bart, 75-year-old Navy veteran from Lemoore. If you can't be there for the homecoming, again, 6 o'clock tomorrow night, but you just scored tickets to see Slaughter. Congratulations.
2: That's what I'm talking about, baby.
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99.7 Classic Rock, 1982. John Mellencamp, Jack and Diane, 8:31 on this Tuesday morning. Still frigid. Studio, just checked the thermostat. 55 in the studio right now. Gonna start hanging beef in here any second. Time for another load of dirty laundry.

0: I need a space heater, maybe two sticks I can rub together, and maybe get a fire going over there in the corner. All right, so if you plan on checking out Metallica at the Sphere in Las Vegas, a couple things you need to know. No politics will be discussed during the concert. James Hetfield addressed that in concert a couple nights ago when he said this. Unless you live in Vegas, you've come a long way to spend some time with Metallica. We're grateful for that. Your travels, the money you spend, the time it took. Thanks for coming to celebrate with us. And I just got to say, Metallica is not here like some other entertainers to influence you with their bull. A little bit of a self-editor there. Okay, we're not here for that. No bull stuff. We're here to forget about all the outside stuff, okay? Metallica's agenda is love, energy, and heavy music, baby. And I, again, had to get a couple edits in there. A couple other things you need to know. Tickets. Prices are going down a little bit. For not only the weekend no-repeat passes where you get more than one show in. Tickets for that started at $1,533 a ticket, now down to $902, including fees on all of these. Single-day passes to check out Metallica started out a couple weeks ago at $810, now at $539. I mean, still no bargain, but by Vegas standards, not a bad deal.
1: A warming trend for the rest of the week. Good morning, South Valley. Happy Tuesday. High pressure returns to the valley, and that means warmer temperatures. Still below normal today, despite the sunshine. Highs in the low 70s. Clear skies tonight. Overnight lows in the mid-40s. Sunny and noticeably warmer for Wednesday with highs in the upper 70s. And the upward trend will get us close to the 90-degree mark again this weekend, but cooling follows early next week. For Visalia, expect a high today of 74. Overnight low of 45. Lemoore's high also 74. Overnight low 46 degrees. With the Central Valley's most accurate forecast, I'm KC24 Chief Meteorologist AJ Fox.
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99.7 Classic Rock. Congratulations to Bill and Visalia. Earlier this hour, won tickets to see Slaughter. Have another pair for you for the little Slaughter scavenger hunt. Got not one, but two clues for you. Have those clues for you. Coming up at the Bob Seger, the Silver Bullet Band next. 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

0: 99.7 Classic Rock, Bob Seger and the Silver Bullet Band. Old Time Rock and Roll, 8:46. All right, a minute late getting to this. I promise at 8:45 we'll get to it. Another way that you can win tickets to see Slaughter at Valley Strong Stadium, part of the Rawhide Music Festival, Saturday, October 24th. We've got a Slaughter scavenger hunt starting after I get off the air this morning. So after Jonah gets in, that's when the scavenger hunt will begin. I've got two clues for you. One, I can only read to you once, so listen closely. If Slaughter tickets be the prize you seek, listen closely to the words I speak. Be you sir or madam, they're easy to find. That's if you ask at the appropriate time. 10-4? I mean, you got it? All right. Hopefully you got that. There is another clue. If you check out the video I posted yesterday in honor of International Moment of Frustration Scream Day, not only what you hear in the video, but what you see as well. There's really not much to see, but hopefully you pick up on the clues in that video. You can check out on our Facebook page, facebook.com/99.7ClassicRock.
1: Traffic is brought to you by Visalia GMC. A collision, no injuries. 180 westbound of the Clovis Avenue off-ramp and State Route 63. A two-car accident just north of Orosi. Keep it safe and slow for the cone zone.
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It's Van Halen. I'm 99.7 Classic Rock.

0: 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And this. And this. And this. Any questions?
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I'm smoking. All morning I've been telling you about two ways you could win tickets to see Slaughter at Valley Strong Stadium. There's actually a third way. I'll let you know about after Jimi Hendrix next. Ozzy now. 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

99.7 Classic Rock, Jimi Hendrix and Purple Haze got the Morning Rush with Mike Pesto. Congratulations again to Bill in Visalia. 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Tomorrow morning, 8:15, a chance to win tickets with Slaughter member or service member. We'll play the game and hopefully you'll win those tickets. Then we've got this scavenger hunt going on. I've given out some clues.

0: clues. I will give them again just in case you missed them or you just want to hear them one more time coming up a little bit later on this hour. 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
3: A warming trend for the rest of the week. Good morning, South Valley. Happy Tuesday. High pressure returns to the valley, and that means warmer temperatures. Still below normal today, despite the sunshine. Highs in the low 70s. Clear skies tonight. Overnight lows in the mid-40s. Sunny and noticeably warmer for Wednesday with highs in the upper 70s. And the upward trend will get us close to the 90-degree mark again this weekend, but cooling follows early next week. For Visalia, expect a high today of 74, overnight low of 45. Lemoore's high also 74, overnight low 46 degrees. With the Central Valley's most accurate forecast, I'm KC24 Chief Meteorologist AJ Fox.
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0: self-esteem. And yes, tomorrow morning, another chance to win tickets to see Slaughter. Valley Strong Stadium, Saturday, October 24th, we'll be playing Slaughter Member or Service Member. I have three names for you. One will be a member of Slaughter. The other two, onboard Central Valley Honor Flight, former service members, veterans, returning to our nation's capital coming up tomorrow at 6 p.m. If you can't be there for that homecoming, please do. And then, of course, there's clues with the scavenger hunt as well. One more time, I'm going to give this to you today. I'll have a different clue for you tomorrow. If Slaughter tickets be the prize you seek, listen closely to the words I speak. Be you sir or madam, they're easy to find. That's if you ask at the appropriate time. 10-4, I mean, you got it? Hopefully you do. Find the bumper sticker, the 99.7 Classic Rock bumper sticker, at a location. 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Hang out for Rolling Stones coming up. 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

0: Foreigner on 99.7 Classic Rock, and their singer Lou Gramm's saying he really is retiring. Last show is in December in Illinois. And hey, some fun things are going on in town this week. The Visalia Taste of Downtown tonight, 5 till 8. Vossler Farms has that field of screams going on throughout the month. And Saturday, it's Witches Night Out at the Visalia Fox with a free movie and more. And you have another shot at seeing Slaughter live at next week's Rawhide Music Festival, coming up at noon here. And I'm Jonah with Bad Bon Jovi queued up to play.
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3: A warming trend for the rest of the week. Good morning, South Valley. Happy Tuesday. High pressure returns to the valley, and that means warmer temperatures. Still below normal today, despite the sunshine. Highs in the low 70s. Clear skies tonight. Overnight lows in the mid 40s. Sunny and noticeably warmer for Wednesday with highs in the upper 70s. And the upward trend will get us close to the 90 degree mark again this weekend, but cooling follows early next week. For Visalia, expect a high today of 74, overnight low of 45. Lemoore's high also 74, overnight low 46 degrees. With the Central Valley's most accurate forecast, I'm KC 24 Chief Meteorologist AJ Fox.
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0: Black Crowes on 99.7 Classic Rock. And it's that scary time of year. But you know what's really scary? And this is serious. There's this new peanut butter that says right on its label, all the flavor, none of the allergies. And you know, quite a few people have some serious peanut allergies. And this stuff is not really safe for people with those peanut allergies. It's just changed some of the peanut's proteins genetically to make some of it hypoallergenic. So nurtured nuts, peanut butter, not ready for prime time. Hey, I'm Jonah. 40-minute classic rock block is ready with a double from Ozzy coming up at 11 for your 2 for Tuesday. And ZZ Top ready to kick it off.
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And how many pairs do you have? 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And I'm Jonah with Toto.

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Ozzy Osbourne two times on Two for Tuesday. Boy, the tickets are selling for his October 28th debut of Back to the Beginning, his concert film. And you're in a free ride with me, Jonah, and Steve Miller on 99.7 Classic Rock.

Asia's heat at the moment, and the big question is, are we finished with the big heat? 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

0: Jeff Lynne and ELO while you work in Porterville on 99.7 Classic Rock. And hey, you didn't get any mail yesterday and the banks were closed, which I have to admit surprised me because California does not formally observe Columbus Day or Indigenous Peoples Day, but banks and mail were affected after all. The feds kept it on their books. So yeah, today expect a bunch of mail, political flyers time. I'm Jonah. Coming up at noon, it's your chance to call in to see Slaughter at the Rawhide Music Festival for free. 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
1: A warming trend for the rest of the week. Good morning, South Valley. Happy Tuesday. High pressure returns to the valley, and that means warmer temperatures. Still below normal today, despite the sunshine. Highs in the low 70s. Clear skies tonight. Overnight lows in the mid-40s. Sunny and noticeably warmer for Wednesday with highs in the upper 70s. And the upward trend will get us close to the 90-degree mark again this weekend, but cooling follows early next week. For Visalia, expect a high today of 74. Overnight low of 45. Lemoore's high also 74. Overnight low 46 degrees. With the Central Valley's most accurate forecast, I'm KC24 Chief Meteorologist AJ Fox.
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Hey, that Taste of Downtown Visalia is on this evening, 5 till 8. And then on Saturday at the Visalia Fox, it's Witches Night Out. 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I'm Jonah. 40-minute classic rock block is going to kick off with some Supertramp and then a double from Eddie Money at noon.

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Yeah, a couple from Eddie Money there on Two for Tuesday. 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

0: It's one of those John Mellencamp songs that really got him noticed originally. 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

0: Blue Collar Man sticks on 99.7 Classic Rock. And today is National Breast Cancer Awareness Day. And of course, all of October is dedicated to that topic. You know, I am a breast cancer survivor, but I caught mine early. It was only stage zero. Did you even know there was a stage zero? That is why screening is so important. Now, it's been 11 years and I never skip a mammogram every year. No question about that. Now, on the other hand, there's The Clash and their dilemma coming up next.
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2: Getting warmer each day into the weekend. Good afternoon, South Valley. Happy Tuesday. High pressure keeps the skies clear and the temperatures rising. Still below normal this afternoon, even with the sunshine. Highs will be in the low 70s. Clear skies tonight with overnight lows in the mid-40s. Sunny and warmer Wednesday and getting close to normal, in fact, with highs in the upper 70s. We approach the 90-degree mark this weekend before cooler air returns early next week. For Tulare, expect an overnight low of 46, Wednesday's high 79, Hanford's overnight low 44, and on Wednesday also 79 degrees. With the Central Valley's most accurate forecast, I'm KC24 Chief Meteorologist AJ Fox.
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Guns N' Roses, 99.7 Classic Rock. And hey, you know who is impressive? Hearts Ann Wilson. She's been through a lot, medically in particular, just released a new album this week called Trip Sitter. And she says she's got pages and pages of more music ideas. Yeah, I'm looking forward to that. Way to go, Ann. Hey, I'm Jonah, here too from her and her sister Nancy. Coming up at 1 on 2 for Tuesday in a 40-minute classic rock block that's going to be kicked off by the Scorpions next.

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Nancy, Nancy and Ann, Heart Two Times on Two for Tuesday. 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

0: Oh, our Alice Cooper on 99.7 Classic Rock. That guy just never slows down, you know? He's always got something going on. He's got another memoir out. It's his third one. He's on tour again doing his Alice's Attic concert tour. And, of course, Alice's Attic is what we get every evening, Monday through Saturday here at 6. He is such an interesting guy and a very cool person, too. And I'm Jonah, ready with one of our inductees into the Rock and Roll Hall of Fame this year, Billy Idol, next.
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7: Getting warmer each day into the weekend. Good afternoon, South Valley. Happy Tuesday. High pressure keeps the skies clear and the temperatures rising. Still below normal this afternoon, even with the sunshine. Highs will be in the low 70s. Clear skies tonight with overnight lows in the mid 40s. Sunny and warmer Wednesday and getting close to normal, in fact, with highs in the upper 70s. We approach the 90 degree mark this weekend before cooler air returns early next week. For Tulare, expect an overnight low of 46, Wednesday's high 79, Hanford's overnight low 44, and on Wednesday also 79 degrees. With the Central Valley's most accurate forecast, I'm KC24 Chief Meteorologist AJ Fox.
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0: It's Kurt Cobain and Nirvana, 99.7 Classic Rock. And hey, you know that annual Taste of Downtown is on in Visalia this evening, 5 till 8. Oh, and we are really excited about what's happening in Visalia on next Saturday, the 24th, the Rawhide Music Festival. That's at Valley Strong Stadium. And Slaughter is going to be headlining with guest Rocket Queen. It's going to be a great show. 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But you can also win them with Mike Pesto in the morning and then every day this week with me at noon. And I'm Jonah. Got your 40-minute classic rock block ready to roll with Pete Townsend to kick it off and a double from Queen at 2.
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A double shot of Queen on 2 for Tuesday. Well, kind of three songs there from Queen, huh? Hey, I'm Jonah. We got more doubles to kick off every hour today, and it's one for Van Halen now on 99.7 Classic Rock That Rocks.

0: 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And this. And this. And this. Any questions?
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0: Love Hurts, Nazareth on 99.7 Classic Rock. You know, today is Breast Cancer Awareness Day, the perfect day to go, I think I need to make my mammogram appointment. And the whole month of October is dedicated to breast cancer awareness. And you're hearing this right now from me, Jonah, a breast cancer survivor. And I found out 11 years ago that I had stage zero breast cancer. That's when you want to catch it, when it's easy to take care of. So I highly recommend cancer screening. All right. Hey, got some great tunes coming up in the next set, including Def Leppard and some Tom Petty.
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2: 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I'll have three names for you. 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Tell me which one's the member of Slaughter at 8:15 and win those tickets. 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
1: Getting warmer each day into the weekend. Good afternoon, South Valley. Happy Tuesday. High pressure keeps the skies clear and the temperatures rising. Still below normal this afternoon, even with the sunshine. Highs will be in the low 70s. Clear skies tonight with overnight lows in the mid 40s. Sunny and warmer Wednesday and getting close to normal, in fact, with highs in the upper 70s. We approach the 90 degree mark this weekend before cooler air returns early next week. For Tulare, expect an overnight low of 46, Wednesday's high 79, Hanford's overnight low 44, and on Wednesday also 79 degrees. With the Central Valley's most accurate forecast, I'm KC24 Chief Meteorologist AJ Fox.
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0: 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You can't get no. And this. And this.
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0: Guns N' Roses, a 99.7 classic rock. Hey, did you hear about tonight being the Visalia Taste of Downtown? That's going on from 5 until 8. And then you gotta love on Saturday at the Fox in Visalia, Witches Night Out. There's a free film there. But what we're really excited about is Saturday the 24th with the Rawhide Music Festival and Slaughter and Rocket Queen. 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Getting them free is really cool. You could do that listening to Mike Pesto in the morning and then every day this week at noon with me. And I'm Jonah. I'm going to get into a 40-minute classic rock block with AC/DC on the way and then two from Pink Floyd at three with Blazy.
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1: Two for Tuesday with a double shot of Pink Floyd from the Wall album. Good afternoon. Thanks for being with me again today on The Blazer Show and rocking through a workday with 99.7 Classic Rock. Today is the Navy's birthday. Earlier this morning, Mike Pesto, the Morning Rush, he was really doing a tribute in honor of the Central Valley Honor Flight currently in our nation's capital, and he played Slaughter or Sailor. 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I bring all that up because he'll do that again tomorrow morning, giving you a chance at Slaughter tickets. And Jonah Dance Hamilton at noon tomorrow. Check it out right here on 99.7 Classic Rock tomorrow. Today, you know I've got some fun stuff lined up for you. Hang out with me and keep rocking through this Tuesday.
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0: 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And this. And this. And this. Any questions?
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0: 99.7 Classic Rock from a time they called the 70s. Glad you're with me here on the Blazes Show this Tuesday afternoon. And coming up tomorrow morning, Mike Pesto will give you another chance to win Slaughter tickets to see them live a week from this Saturday at Valley Strong Stadium. 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
1: 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Over on the west side, Coalinga. Couple things going on. I-5 South, Derrick Avenue on ramp. Look out for an unknown injury accident. Construction going on there at 198 at the Wharton Canyon area. And there's also a traffic hazard there, too. Multiple vehicles in the road. Headed over to Fresno, East Trimmer Springs Road at Pine Flat Road. Look out for a dog running in and out. Car fire at West North Avenue at South Chateau, Fresno. Everything else in the South Valley, though, it's all good. Click it or ticket, buckle up, make it an easy, safe drive. Randy Hendricks here with traffic.
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0: sense. What do you
1: think? I believe so much in AI that it's going to cure cancer. 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
2: Wow. I will say this, though. Those AI researchers now look a lot cooler. All right, if you think that's insane, wait till you hear about a new peanut butter that claims it could be safe for people with allergies. 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

Blaze the show rocking your Tuesday afternoon. A little while ago, I said that Mike Pesto will have some free tickets to give away to see Slaughter a week from this Saturday. And Jonah Dens Hamilton will have some tomorrow at noon. 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And now something from an awesome time they called the 60s.

0: 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Hey, it's the Blazy Show and a company called Nurtured Nuts. You guys know what they do? It's peanut butter, of course. They've developed a new allergy-free peanut butter, which they're hoping to get on shelves next year. But they say it's not intended for people with allergies because they can't guarantee it's safe to eat. What? Here's Dr. Amira Ajnarain explaining what it's all about.
1: People are going to try to remove those proteins from a peanut, and that way people can still eat peanuts, and they technically don't have the severe potent allergens in them. Like, I am worried, you know, are people going to have, like, this one and think it's the one that's the protein-free one and then accidentally have the real one? I don't know. Is it going to cause more problems? Or is it just going to, like, take over the world and there's just not going to be, like, any of these, you know, peanut protein high allergenic ones existing anymore?
0: I'll tell you something. In that 25 seconds, she used the word like three times. You know, and I don't know were thrown in as well. I'm weary of doctors who overly use like and you know while explaining serious things like peanut allergies.
1: Like, I am worried, you know, are people going to have, like, then there's just not going to be, like, you know, I don't know.
0: I have a feeling the jar of peanut butter comes with an EpiPen.
2: 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South Valley, South Farmersville Boulevard at Santa Rosa Street. Look out for object flying in and around vehicles in the road. Northbound 99, just south of Avenue 48 at the 1 mile marker. Look out for another area where objects are flying around the vehicles. North Church Street Road at Sierra Avenue, a non-injury accident. Kalinga, I-5 southbound Derrick Avenue, on ramp, a collision up over in Fresno. South Orange Avenue, East Adams, smash. 180 eastbound Cedar Avenue, off ramp, a crash. North Bryant Road at North Fork Road, look out for a crash there. Click it or ticket, buckle up, make it an easy drive. It's Randy Hendricks here on traffic.
3: Getting warmer each day into the weekend. Good afternoon, South Valley. Happy Tuesday. High pressure keeps the skies clear and the temperatures rising. Still below normal this afternoon, even with the sunshine. Highs will be in the low 70s. Clear skies tonight with overnight lows in the mid 40s. Sunny and warmer Wednesday and getting close to normal, in fact, with highs in the upper 70s. We approach the 90 degree mark this weekend before cooler air returns early next week. For Tulare, expect an overnight low of 46, Wednesday's high 79, Hanford's overnight low 44, and on Wednesday also 79 degrees. With the Central Valley's most accurate forecast, I'm KC24 Chief Meteorologist AJ Fox.
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0: 99.7 Classic Rock. This is not headline news. Today is National No Bra Day. Way ahead of you, replied Sydney Sweeney. Diddy was attacked in prison. The good news for Diddy, he's under the care of a doctor. The bad news, the doctor is Dre. Britney Spears released a song she recorded in 2001. Why no new music? Because she can't sing. Dallas Cowboys owner Jerry Jones turns 84 today. He'll make a wish when he blows out the candles, but Jerry, it ain't happening. And Americans 75 and older are the wealthiest age group. And that, my friends, is why your local Buick sales associate wears a Rolex. This is not headline news for the Blasey Show. Rocking your afternoons in the South Valley on 99.7 Classic Rock. Thank you once again, Alter Ego News Guy. All right, coming up in 10 minutes, music trivia for you. What do these three songs have in common?
1: Working

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0: 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Tomorrow morning, Mike Pesto, The Morning Rush. And tomorrow at noon, Jonah Denz Hamilton. 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
1: 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South Valley Road 48, just south of Avenue 400. Look out for a collision. Farmersville, just north of Santa Rosa. Objects flying in and out of the road for vehicles. Probably paper of some sort or a tarp. Northbound 99, just south of Avenue 48. And 1 mile marker. Look out for the same thing there. And North Church Road at Sierra, a non-injury accident. Coalinga, I-5, southbound Derrick Avenue off-ramp. And no injury accident happening there. Click at our ticket. Buckle up. Make it an easy drive this afternoon. You got Randy Hendricks here with traffic.

0: accident. Colinga, I-5 southbound Derrick Avenue off-ramp, and no injury accident happening there. Click at our ticket, buckle up, make it an easy drive this afternoon. You got Randy Hendricks here with traffic.
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Blazer Show doing some music trivia with you. I played this about 10 minutes ago. What do these three songs have in common?

0: sticks, Kansas. What do they have in common? They were all released 50 years ago this year, actually this month, October 1976. And 1976 is reckoned as one of the best years for rock music. Boston's first album came out. I told you about that 50th anniversary. Hotel California from the Eagles. It's the 50th anniversary coming up in December for that one. Out of those three albums, by the way, Bob Seger, Styx, or Kansas, which made the top five on the album chart? And that would be...
1: Carry on my wayward son.
0: Kansas. Which of those three albums sold the most? And that would be...
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Blaze Your Show with Van Halen as we near the end of this Tuesday workday. Thanks for being with me. Let's get into the mighty Led Zepp. This is 99.7 Classic Rock for the South Alley.

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1: Hey, it's a Blazy Show and a follow-up to a story I had last week about Karen at a Southern California park berating a couple of photographers and mariachis. It ruined a wedding proposal that was planned at the park, and the lady was telling them to go back to Mexico. Well, Lisa Clark, California business owner, gave away a free wedding dress to that woman who was being harassed during the proposal. Here is Lisa and bride-to-be Haley Lugo.
2: I came across it in social media, and I think it really hit hard to me because as a Hispanic, Latin, woman-owned business, that is unacceptable behavior. I felt like I wanted to show her that there's kindness in this world and that the world is not full of hate and that love, true love, will always win.
3: It honestly just gives me faith that there's a lot of kind people out there who are willing to look past the situation and help me out.
1: Beautiful young lady, very deserving of that free wedding dress, and that Karen in Southern California, she's getting raked over what she did. This is the Blazy Show. Hope something great happens for you today. Thanks for being cool with other people around you.
4: Traffic's brought to you by Kawea Health. 198 eastbound at Demery Street, off-ramp, a non-injury accident. North State Street at East Center Avenue, look out for a minor injury collision. Road 48 just south of Avenue 400, look out for a smash. Farmersville just north of Santa Rosa, look out for object flying from vehicle to vehicle there. So be careful it doesn't fly up in your windshield so you can see what you're doing. Click it or ticket, buckle up, make it an easy drive this afternoon. It's Randy Hendricks right here with your traffic.
5: Getting warmer each day into the weekend. Good afternoon, South Valley. Happy Tuesday. High pressure keeps the skies clear and the temperatures rising. Still below normal this afternoon, even with the sunshine. Highs will be in the low 70s. Clear skies tonight with overnight lows in the mid 40s. Sunny and warmer Wednesday and getting close to normal, in fact, with highs in the upper 70s. We approach the 90 degree mark this weekend before cooler air returns early next week. For Tulare, expect an overnight low of 46, Wednesday's high 79, Hanford's overnight low 44, and on Wednesday also 79 degrees. With the Central Valley's most accurate forecast, I'm KC24 Chief Meteorologist AJ Fox.
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